0: De muziek zegt alles. 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
1: 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The sound which creates a new dimension. This is a new style of music.

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And though you fight to stay alive, your body starts to shiver.

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The stereo sound, however, can be reproduced only when stereo equipment is used.

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Why we drink champagne? It is just that terrible. She walked up to me and she asked me to dance. I

0: dramatic. 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